know Bridgehead was held for the price of a few hundred ordinary lives. And kind old King George sent Mother a note when he heard that Father was gone.

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1: False honesty and pure mistrust are feelings which dwell in every single one of us. Some can refrain, but others are bold. The ones that lash out are the ones that are cold. Hurt and sorrow are what they've inflicted. Devious and mean is how they're depicted. When selfishness and greed are the order of the day,

Self-importance is all that's employed. It's hard to understand how one becomes like that. At one time, perhaps their goodness was intact. They may have been affected at a point of their existence when it started getting cold.

The bad times in life is like a telephone. You never know when it's a go ring. But when it ring, just pick it up and receive. When you finish, put down the receiver and carry on. 'Cause the sun will always shine.